This next song is it's a cover. It's a song that was written by a fallen hero. A different fallen hero.

0: Hi, this is Bart Shore with the Time Warp Song of the Day with Van Morrison, back to 1967, with what some might say is his signature song. Today it's a Time Warp Radio treat. This is take 6 of his classic hit, with a few subtle differences you'll notice after hearing this song being played over the radio for so many years. Here's Brown Eyed Girl.
1: 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Rolling on 6, Brown Eyed Girl on 6.

Always nice to hear Van Morrison, Take Six of Brown Eyed Girl. That song was produced by the great Burt Burns, and the backing vocals were from the Sweet Inspirations. In October of 2007, Van Morrison was awarded a Millionaire Certificate by BMI for 8 million airplays of Brown Eyed Girl. Today, Take Six of Brown Eyed Girl from Van Morrison, which has been the Time Warp Song of the Day.

you do what they told you. Now you do what they told you. Now you do what they told you. Now you do what they told you.

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And now you do what they told you. And now you do what they told you. And now you do what they told you.

you ever left the flat? And if you did you get the deposit back? Even with the hole that you punched in the wall? Or did you pay someone to fix it? Or did you patch it up yourself? Your hands smoothing over the spackle as you thought about whatever I did or said to make you do it in the first place? Did it remind you of the mirror that you also punched to pieces?

Chicago. School kids dealing crack in the hall. Sister Mary sitting outside the tabernacle. She ain't worried about a thing at all.

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We don't go to the grave with the ability of dying, but rather we go to our graves with the inability to live.

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Asleep stomach to stomach is all I need, to be honest. Not because I'm evil or ostrich, but because my people turn prophets. Already walking on water while the sea level's frothing. Yeah, it's heavy, tread steady, but this ain't any old romance. Babe, you were just my best lay, and I never planned to hold hands till the whole of human history aligned so we could slow dance. And those that came before us suffered more, so was it so bad they carried us as hopes inside their ovaries and gonads? So sunburned or drowned or deleted, it's the end of we, but maybe we're the bitter seeds that grow into a lemon tree. Yeah, the past and the future lives inside the present's energy, so show a little tenderness now, and love flows endlessly. Time is on a loop, like the sun, that's its destiny. So the truth is how you lie here next to me is how we'll forever be.

This next song is it's a cover. It's a song that was written by a fallen hero. A different fallen hero.

cannons roared and the valley they thundered, while the guns lit up the night. Then it rained on both sides.

You spilled water all over me. This is a song called These Are the Thoughts.

This next song is it's a cover. It's a song that was written by a fallen hero. A different fallen hero.